0: Hey,
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1: good?
2: Hey, beautiful.
3: Oh, short stop,
4: nice.
5: I apologize if together. I know I fucked up.
6: I just hope that you want to spend more time when I called to say

0: Hey.
1: Hey, what's up? What's
2: hey,
1: good?
2: Hey, beautiful.
1: Oh, shorty, stop playing.
3: I apologize. Get together. I know I fucked up.
1: I just hope that you want to spend more time with our car.